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2: Mainland cloudy tonight, clearing overnight with a low of 6. Tomorrow, periods of rain with a risk of a thunderstorm and a high of 12. Periods of rain for Sunday night, clearing on Monday with a high of 19. And on Tuesday, a mix of sun and cloud, a high of 19. Current weather conditions can be found anytime on your Central Alberta online app. I'm Judy Peters.

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We get it. So are we. Gathering news and telling stories about our community. 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

It's as Canadian as the Rockies, eating beaver tails and street hockey. The Sunny Cup is back. The tradition continues with the Sunny Cup Challenge. 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
1: Rain look cloudy tonight, clearing overnight with a low of 6. Tomorrow, periods of rain with a risk of a thunderstorm and a high of 12. Periods of rain for Sunday night, clearing on Monday with a high of 19. And on Tuesday, mix of sun and cloud, a high of 19. 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
2: Sunny 94. Mainly cloudy tonight, clearing overnight with a low of 6. Tomorrow, periods of rain with a risk of a thunderstorm and a high of 12. Periods of rain for Sunday night, clearing on Monday with a high of 19. And on Tuesday, a mix of sun and cloud, a high of 19. Current weather conditions can be found anytime on your Central Alberta online app. I'm Judy Peters.
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2: Mainly cloudy tonight, clearing overnight with a low of 6. Tomorrow, periods of rain with a risk of a thunderstorm and a high of 12. Periods of rain for Sunday night, clearing on Monday with a high of 19. And on Tuesday, mix of sun and cloud, a high of 19. Current weather conditions can be found anytime on your Central Alberta online app. I'm Judy Peters.
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2: Feel good music, sunny 94.
3: Rain looks cloudy tonight, clearing overnight with a low of 6. Tomorrow, periods of rain with a risk of a thunderstorm and a high of 12. Periods of rain for Sunday night, clearing on Monday with a high of 19. And on Tuesday, a mix of sun and cloud, a high of 19. Current weather conditions can be found anytime on your Central Alberta online app. I'm Judy Peters.
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2: They were cloudy today with periods of rain and thunderstorms, windy and 13 degrees. Periods of rain and thunderstorms tonight, a low of 8. Tomorrow, a mix of sun and cloud, windy and 18 degrees. On Tuesday and Wednesday, it'll be partly sunny both days with highs of 19. Current weather conditions can be found anytime on your Central Alberta Online app. I'm Judy Peters.

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Sunny 94. It's as Canadian as the metric system. Anne of Green Gables and watching Mr. Dressup. The Sunny Cup is back. 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
1: Mainly cloudy today with periods of rain and thunderstorms, windy and 13 degrees. Periods of rain and thunderstorms tonight, a low of 8. Tomorrow, a mix of sun and cloud, windy and 18 degrees. On Tuesday and Wednesday, it'll be partly sunny both days with highs of 19. Current weather conditions can be found anytime on your Central Alberta online app. I'm Judy Peters.
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2: Mainly cloudy today with periods of rain and thunderstorms, windy and 13 degrees. Periods of rain and thunderstorms tonight, a low of 8. Tomorrow, a mix of sun and cloud, windy and 18 degrees. On Tuesday and Wednesday, it'll be partly sunny both days with highs of 19. Current weather conditions can be found anytime on your Central Alberta online app. I'm Judy Peters.
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0: 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Just west of Highway 11 in Rocky Mountain House. 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
2: Mainly cloudy today with periods of rain and thunderstorms, windy and 13 degrees. Periods of rain and thunderstorms tonight, a low of 8. Tomorrow, a mix of sun and cloud, windy and 18 degrees. On Tuesday and Wednesday, it'll be partly sunny both days with highs of 19. Current weather conditions can be found anytime on your Central Alberta online app. I'm Judy Peters.
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3: Mainly cloudy today with periods of rain and thunderstorms, windy and 13 degrees. Periods of rain and thunderstorms tonight, a low of 8. Tomorrow, a mix of sun and cloud, windy and 18 degrees. On Tuesday and Wednesday, it'll be partly sunny both days with highs of 19. Current weather conditions can be found anytime on your Central Alberta online app. I'm Judy Peters.

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2: Mainly cloudy today with periods of rain and thunderstorms, windy and 13 degrees. Periods of rain and thunderstorms tonight, a low of 8. Tomorrow, a mix of sun and cloud, windy and 18 degrees. On Tuesday and Wednesday, it'll be partly sunny both days with highs of 19. Current weather conditions can be found anytime on your Central Alberta online app. I'm Judy Peters.
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0: It's a more music weekend on Sunday 94, powered by Terpel Brothers, serving Central Alberta since 1956. And I hope you and your family are enjoying your weekend so far. 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
2: Weymouth cloudy today with periods of rain and thunderstorms, windy and 13 degrees. Periods of rain and thunderstorms tonight, a low of 8. Tomorrow, a mix of sun and cloud, windy and 18 degrees. On Tuesday and Wednesday, it'll be partly sunny both days with highs of 19. Current weather conditions can be found anytime on your Central Alberta online app. I'm Judy Peters.
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1: Mainly cloudy today with periods of rain and thunderstorms, windy and 13 degrees. Periods of rain and thunderstorms tonight, a low of 8. Tomorrow, a mix of sun and cloud, windy and 18 degrees. On Tuesday and Wednesday, it'll be partly sunny both days with highs of 19. Current weather conditions can be found anytime on your Central Alberta online app. I'm Judy Peters.
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2: Periods of rain and thunderstorms tonight, a low of 8. Tomorrow, a mix of sun and cloud, windy and 18 degrees. On Tuesday and Wednesday, it'll be partly sunny both days with highs of 19. Current weather conditions can be found anytime on your Central Alberta online app. I'm Judy Peters.
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0: 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And I hope you and your family are enjoying your weekend so far. 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
2: Periods of rain and thunderstorms tonight, a low of 8. Tomorrow, a mix of sun and cloud, windy and 18 degrees. On Tuesday and Wednesday, it'll be partly sunny both days with highs of 19. Current weather conditions can be found anytime on your Central Alberta online app. I'm Judy Peters.
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10: Periods of rain and thunderstorms tonight, a low of 8. Tomorrow, a mix of sun and cloud, windy and 18 degrees. On Tuesday and Wednesday, it'll be partly sunny both days with highs of 19. Current weather conditions can be found anytime on your Central Alberta online app. I'm Judy Peters.
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4: I just filed my taxes and I owe way more than I expected. I just don't even know where to start.
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2: Periods of rain and thunderstorms tonight, a low of 8. Tomorrow, a mix of sun and cloud, windy and 18 degrees. On Tuesday and Wednesday, it'll be partly sunny both days with highs of 19. Current weather conditions can be found anytime on your Central Alberta online app. I'm Judy Peters.
0: Current conditions, hour-by-hour temperatures, and the weather radar map are all in one spot. Click the sun icon at the bottom of your Central Alberta online app.